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For Headbanging Dubstep, press 3. You have selected...

0: right, right, right. Move it to the left, left, left, left, left, left, left. Take it to the right, right, right.
1: 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Have a nice day.
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2: 今个星期 EDM Friday Mix 咧就主题啊，就系关于九月啦。啱啱呢个星期，唔知你都有冇被呢首歌洗到脑咧？正正因为呢一首歌当中有一句歌词，就系讲紧九月二十一号嘅晚上，所以喺唔同嘅渠道咧，可能你都有睇到呢一首歌被播放，同埋好多人讲呢一首歌就系 September 啊。

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